they've ever done. And here's just one of them to get the conversation started. This person says, I'll put 33 seconds on the microwave, 33 instead of 30, so I don't have to move my finger to the zero. That's pretty lazy. Let me know your thoughts, and we'll hear some more coming up in 8 minutes.

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1: Fast car on your Wednesday evening. I'm Jeff Stevens. People confessing the laziest things they've ever done on TikTok. 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Let me just tell you, your credit card is probably disgustingly dirty. That's another story. Took my makeup off with my socks for a year straight. Ooh, my. I would have to think that you're probably having to buy some new socks now, right? This person says, I threw away Tupperware today because it had food that had gone bad and I didn't feel like cleaning it. So I just threw it away. This one is pretty wild. Slept on a bare mattress for 3 months because I was too lazy to put the sheet on. By the way, the sheet was at the bottom of my bed in a ball. So really all you had to do was, you know, get it out of the ball and put it on your bed. And this one may top all of them. I ordered DoorDash from the restaurant directly under my apartment.
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0: 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I'm Jeff Stevens. Hope you're having a great Wednesday evening. I know Brittany's pretty happy after winning $1,000.
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1: 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You got a song request? What's making you happy today? It might be New Kids on the Block, right?

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1: New Kids on the Block, who were, by the way, joined by Donny Osmond. Donny Wahlberg was joined by Donny Osmond over the weekend in Vegas. That was pretty cool. I'm Jeff Stevens. What is making you happy today? Pamela, how are you feeling?
2: 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I'm so blessed. And we just love being around each other, but he supports me too. In the worst of times, he's there for me.
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1: I'm Jeff Stevens. If you're trying to stay healthy or get healthy, should you walk faster or longer to boost your health? The definitive answer in 7 minutes.
2: They say the holy water's watered down, and this town's lost its faith. Our colors will fade eventually, so if our time is running out, day after day, we'll make the mundane a masterpiece. Oh my, oh my love, I take one look at you, you're taking me out.

0: Sunny 102.3. Take it on the run. That is REO Speedwagon. I'm Jeff Stevens. All right, thank you for listening. Well, new research published finds that walking speed matters just as much as step count. The researchers analyzed a whole bunch of data and discovered that people taking fewer than 5,000 daily steps who walked briskly, around 100 steps per minute, had a lower risk of death compared to those walking the same amount more slowly. Notably, slower walkers who logged 5,000 to 7,500 steps per day saw similar benefits. So if you're going to walk slow, they say you're probably going to have to walk more. But if you walk faster, not longer, it will boost your health.
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1: I'm Jeff Stevens. 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
1: Ella Langley's Choosing Texas, probably going to be the song of the year for 2026. I'm Jeff Stevens. Well, it turns out your dog probably is not ruining your sleep after all. New study found that sleeping near or even in the same bed as your dog did not hurt your sleep quality for either one. In fact, they found that when people and dogs woke up during the night, it was usually the humans who moved first and disturbed the dogs. Researchers also found that dogs may actually help by keeping us consistent with our sleep schedules. So while some owners think their dogs are causing restless nights, the evidence suggests our furry friends are mostly innocent and we might be the annoying roommates.
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I'm Jeff Stevens. If you live in Modesto or Turlock, we appreciate you being a loyal listener. Thanks for keeping us on all day while you work.

It's Wednesday. How is yours going? Did you have a peaceful day today? A busy day today? I hope you had a wonderful day today, and I'm glad that you are here with us tonight. We're here to take your calls, to read your letters, to share your stories, and to smooth off the rough edges of your Wednesday.

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1: Hi, welcome to the Delilah Show. This is Amanda.
2: Yes.
1: Welcome. What can I do for you?
2: Okay, I wanted you to play a song for my mom and I.
1: What's your mama's name?
2: Okay, my mom's name is Robin.
1: And what do you want to tell me about your mama?
2: Okay, my mom and I are best friends. Like, we have been through everything together. And, like, we had a really bad past with my mom's last marriage. Like, she just got divorced 3 years ago. And she started dating again. And my ex-boyfriend came over, and my mom's recent friend was over. And we basically fell in love on the same night. Because I ended up getting back with my ex-boyfriend, and my mom ended up making it official with her friend that they were going to be boyfriend-girlfriend. And my mom and I are just, like, head over heels for these guys now. And it's really weird falling in love at the same time as my mom.
1: That's got to be strange.
2: Oh, it is really weird.
1: I mean, you can share stories with moms, you can share recipes, and now you get to share falling in love.
2: Oh, yeah. It's great.
1: And you're like, oh, my gosh, Mom, you're acting like you're 17.
2: Yeah, exactly. She's acting my age instead of her own.
1: And you love it.
2: Oh, I love it.
1: And he's a good man to your mother?
2: Oh, he's perfect. Like, you cannot ask for a nicer guy. He respects my mom and he loves her, and he's not trying to change her. And my mom comes from having 3 kids of her own, and he's got 3 kids, too, right around our ages. So
1: it's just
2: awesome.
1: One good, happy time in your life.
2: Yeah, it's really good, though, because if something, like, would happen, we would look like the Brady Bunch.
1: Let me find a song for you. You have a great night, Amanda.
2: Thank you so much.

0: 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Tonight's Delilah's Dilemma is from someone named Teresa, who is very much in love with somebody, but is a little concerned about their shady past. Who says, my name is Teresa. I'm 49. I met a very loving man who has been there for me since day one. I really love him, and he loves me. My problem is that he has a very shady past. He has changed, though, and is now a God-fearing person. My question is, should I remain with him, or should I kick him to the curb because of his past? I value your feedback. I'm an avid listener and enjoy the show. Thanks, Delilah. Can't wait for your answer from Teresa. Teresa, I will have my Mother Delilah words of advice for you coming up next. You're listening to Delilah.
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1: If you were listening a few moments ago, I shared a Delilah's dilemma with you, a problemo, a situation that needs a little insight. Teresa, here are my words for you. God is a God of second chances. And trust me, I don't know what your boyfriend has done, but I've probably done some pretty bad things, maybe even worse than him. I'm not sure, but I have a shady past. We all have shady past. And if somebody judged me based on bad choices I made in the past, that wouldn't be right because I'm not that person today. That said, how do you know he's truly changed? Only time will tell. So do not rush into something, because you could rush into something and then realize, oh my word, he hasn't really changed. He's still an addict, or he's still abusive, or he's still destructive. So only time will tell if he has truly changed. And what is he doing to demonstrate those changes? Is he going to counseling? Is he going to meetings? Does he have a strong support group? Is he taking responsibility for his actions so that he doesn't go down that dark path again? If you can answer those questions and feel confident in your heart, then please don't throw his past in his face, and please don't hold on to that, okay? If you can't answer those questions, if he's not going to meetings, if he's not working a program, if he's not doing the 12 steps, if he's not getting counseling, if he's not being held accountable, then I would be very, very cautious, young lady.

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1: Welcome, my friend. Welcome to your Wednesday night. Hump day. We make it through today. It is a downhill slide into the weekend. What are you doing today? How is your day? Did you have a good day? I'm so glad you are here with me tonight. We are going to share your calls, share your

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1: Hi, good evening. Who's this?
2: Hi, Delilah. This is Jennifer.
1: Hi, Jennifer. How can I help you tonight?
2: Well, I just have a love story to share.
1: Okay. Who are you in love with?
2: A guy.
1: A guy?
2: Named Kevin.
1: Are you stupid in love with Kevin? Is this
2: way past?
1: Way past stupid in
2: oh,
1: love.
2: Oh, yeah. That was just the first night.
1: The first night was stupid. Now we've just gone way off the deep end.
2: Oh, yeah.
1: How long have you been with Kevin?
2: 3.5 years.
1: Oh, my. Are you married? Dating? What's the scoop?
2: He just proposed 3 weeks ago.
1: So we're officially engaged.
2: We are.
1: And how many manicures have you gone to get?
2: None. I am growing out my nails now. I said as soon as he put a ring on, I would stop a really bad habit of biting my nails. So I have not bit my nails. They're pretty now.
1: I thought you'd probably run out and get the acrylic ones.
2: No. I'm growing them naturally. They're coming.
1: And as soon as they're, how much longer before we go get the manicure?
2: Probably another week or so.
1: Okay. And are we obnoxiously tapping it on the steering wheel?
2: Oh, absolutely.
1: Yep. And do you just hold your hand in that kind of floaty position in front of your face for all to see?
2: Yes, ma'am.
3: 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Shine bright like a diamond.

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we are in the middle of the week. Can you believe how quickly the leaves are changing color? This morning I woke up to a beautiful sunrise and it looked like the leaves on the trees were iridescent. They were glowing so beautifully. Thank you for being here with us tonight. The phone lines are open and I am here to chat with you.

0: 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Hello, you've called Delilah. Who is this?
1: This is Ricky.
0: Hi, Ricky. How are you, my friend?
1: I'm doing very well. How about you?
0: I'm doing well, too. I am enjoying this beautiful autumn we're having in my part of the world. I am loving it. What can I do for you tonight?
1: I would like to dedicate a song to my wife of 49 years.
0: Well, first off, congratulations on that. And are you going to do something really spectacular when you hit the big 5-0?
1: Probably, but we haven't talked about that yet.
0: We should talk about that. Oh, do we have children or grandchildren, siblings?
1: We have two children. They're in their 40s. Two boys.
0: All right. So we got to plan something fun.
1: We had an interesting start to our relationship.
0: Do tell.
1: We're friends in a group environment for 6 years. Youth group in high school and then young adults in after graduation, both in a church. And there was an Oktoberfest coming up, and we knew it was dinner and dance, and I asked my future wife if I could take her to it. She thought about it, said yes.
0: So you started out as friends, and it just got better from there.
1: Yeah, so if you could pick something out.
0: I will do that. Thank you for calling. Thank you for sharing your sweet story.
1: You're welcome.
0: Now go plan a spectacular 50th anniversary.
1: We will.
0: All right. You have a good night.

0: 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Request dedication stories from the heart and great love songs. Stories about life and love, my life. Stories about my kids and my grandkids that I'm raising. About soccer games and overcoming obstacles. About turning the other cheek. When somebody's mean to you, when somebody belittles you, when somebody insults you, you can get mad, you can try to get even, or you can rise above it. When they go low, you go high. Don't return rage with rage. Don't return unkindness with unkindness. And for goodness sakes, don't teach your kids to be jerks. Don't teach your children that it's good to get even, that it's good to be mad and to be angry and to be ugly. I saw that at a football game the other day. Oh, my word. Parents that were acting like children and children that were embarrassed because of their parents, don't be like that. Don't be like that. Be kind, be compassionate, be patient, be forgiving. Be the bigger person. Walk away. Hold your head up high. Rise above it. You're listening to Delilah.
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0: 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Welcome to the Delilah Show. Who is on the phone lines with me?
1: Stacy.
0: Hi, Stacy. What can I do to make your autumn night a little more colorful?
1: Okay, well, I wanted to tell you I've listened to you since I'm a little kid, and I got my fiance when I moved to Kentucky listening to you. We love your show. And we had to share a really funny story with you. We got 2 Shorkie puppies almost 2 years ago, and they have been nonstop listening to you since we got them at 12 weeks old, and they love your show, and every time they can't hear you, they cry.
0: They're what kind of puppies?
1: Shorkies.
0: So like Schnauzer Yorkies?
1: Shih Tzu and a Yorkie.
0: Shih Tzu Yorkies. So that means they're small, they're adorable, and they rule the household.
1: Absolutely.
0: And I like that they like me because then they will make you listen every night whether you want to or not.
1: Oh, it's not even a choice. We listen regardless, but the fact that they love you and sit by the radio too is amazing.
0: And what are the names of the 2 Shorkies?
1: Kylo and Gizmo.
0: All right, you know you're going to have to go on social media and send me a picture of these 2 listening to the radio show.
1: Okay.
0: TikTok, you can go there. You can go to Instagram, Radio Delilah. I'm on Facebook, just Delilah. But if you like do the @ Radio Delilah, somebody will send it to me. I'll find it.
1: Okay. And we were wondering if you could do just pick a song for them just so they can enjoy the night with you.
0: I will do that. Are they your babies?
1: Oh, absolutely. Well, they're my fur babies. I have 3 girls, too, and they love your show, too, but they don't get into you as much as we do, and that's okay. You know, they're younger generation crew.
0: You go snuggle with your fur babies and your 3 precious daughters, and I will play a song for the whole family.
1: Thank you.
0: Thank you. You have a great night.

0: cheek. What does that mean? That means you walk away. It means you don't engage with petty foolishness. Turn the other cheek. Rise above it. Something to think about as we deal with all sorts of craziness in this world. Bitterness and rage and adults acting so foolish. Rise above it. Rise above it. Rise above it. You're listening to Delilah.
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0: 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Hi, good evening. You've called the Delilah Show. Who is this?
1: Hi, my name is Tiana.
0: Tiana, welcome. Are you a princess?
1: I would like to think so sometimes, yes.
0: You are a princess every day. Every stinking day. Don't forget that. No matter what you're going through, get up, straighten up your crown, and say, I am Princess Tiana.
1: Thank you so much. I would like to know if you could play a song for my guy going through a hard time not being able to be with each other.
0: What is his name?
1: John.
0: And are you apart by distance? Are you apart because of military? Are you apart because John's a knucklehead?
1: He's a knucklehead, but he also is distant.
0: And who's the little one I'm hearing?
1: That would be my 9-year-old daughter.
0: And what song can I play for your whole family?
1: Surprise me. You're very good at picking songs.
0: All right, I will find something that says, I love you, I miss you, I can't wait for you to be back in my arms again.
1: Thank you so much, Delilah.

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Playing your request and sharing your stories from the heart. Are you in that adorable phase of love? Maybe you're courting someone the old-fashioned way and being respectful. Or maybe you're being a wild child like I was at your age. If you are falling in love, I've got the perfect love song for you tonight.

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1: Camille wrote and shared an email, and the title of it is Don't Be Like Me. She writes, Delilah, this is the story of the death of my marriage. My husband of 28 years, Anthony, and I seem to have the perfect life. 4 wonderful sons, the big house, 8 cars, and lots of family around. Anthony and I had had many years of great times together. Our problems seemed to appear when our kids were gone and it was just us alone. Delilah, I thought this would be the best time of our life, but we drifted apart. No communication. Life was boring. Someone else came along and showed me some attention and I responded. Never did I ever think of straying, but I did. And this led to our divorce. Anthony was so hurt by my actions, he didn't even want to try to work it out. My message to anyone contemplating straying outside of their marriage for attention, don't do it. Use all of your power and strength to reconnect with the one you love and make it work. It's been 4 years now and I miss my husband so very much. I will always love him, and he knows how sorry I am, but he has moved on with his life, and he's getting married to a wonderful person next month. I want our marriage back, and I will never have that. So to your listeners, don't be like me. Sincerely, Camille.

0: 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You know, as you wander through life, as you experience more and more and more, in other words, as you get older, you will discover that happiness is not found in the big things, the monumental things usually. Happiness is found in the things that might seem trivial, tiny, minute. A woolly caterpillar makes me so happy because I remember looking for them when I was a kid with my mom, and I remember showing them to my children, and I love that it is that season when they're out there crossing the road looking for some little hidey hole to hide in throughout the winter. Then they make cocoons in the spring, but they have to survive the winter. I love little things like that. And I love things like yesterday afternoon, I saw an owl within feet of me and my daughter. I stopped the car to take a picture, and then I got out and I walked right up to it, within 5 feet of it. And it didn't fly away. It just stared at me in the eyes and the soul. It was so awesome. That's a moment I will remember for the rest of my life. The little things, the beautiful things, the things of nature. That is what will truly make you happy. You're listening to Delilah.
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1: Hi, Yen. Welcome to the Delilah Show. How are you?
2: It's wonderful, yes. It's wonderful to be able to get through to you.
1: Well, I'm glad that you're here. What can I do for you?
2: Well, I like to play a song, and I really don't know what exactly, for a friend of mine. I met her about 3-4 months ago, and she's going through a rough time right now. I just want to let her know that I care, and I wish that she gets better.
1: What's your friend's name, Yen?
2: Heather.
1: Heather.
2: Yeah.
1: Like Heather.
2: Yeah.
1: Oh, Heather.
2: Yeah. Oh, well, thank you. Make fun of me.
1: I'm not making fun of you, sweetheart. I'm making fun of me. I'm the idiot here.
2: No, you're not. You're a wonderful person. I really enjoy your show. I listen to you every night.
1: Well, thank you. Oh, you got a sexy voice, baby.
2: Oh, do I?
1: Yes, you do. Let me play a song for you and Heather. You have a good night, honey.
2: Okay, you do the same.
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1: Keeping you company on an autumn night. Thank you for being here with us tonight. I want to remind you of something that's very simple but very sweet. Are you in the habit of complimenting people sincerely? I don't mean cheesy, meaningless, "Oh, I love your earrings," when you don't really love the earrings, but saying kind things. "I appreciate your sense of humor. I love the way you smile. I love the way you help other people. I love your joyful spirit." Every time you sincerely praise somebody, you are painting a beautiful picture that they carry around in their head of themselves. And if that person is a young person living with trauma, and you are painting a more beautiful picture than the hateful words they might hear every day, you could be changing a life. Something to think about. 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
1: Hi, welcome to the Delilah Show. Who is this?
2: This is Matthew.
1: Matthew, what can I do for you?
2: I've been listening to your show for a while and some of the stories I've heard on there. I just wanted to call and ask for your advice.
1: All right, tell me your situation or what you're struggling with, and I will give you my best Delilah insight.
2: I just recently got out of a 6.5, almost 7 year relationship, and we've been separated for about 3 months now, and.

0: he's already moved on, and I just can't seem to get myself to move on, so.
1: She's moved on. She's got somebody else in her life, and you are still stuck in love with her.
0: Yes.
1: And you think that there's a song in the world that is going to free your heart up and make you go, oh, I'm so over you. Let me just move on now.
0: I don't think it's that easy.
1: Yeah, no. If there were a song like that, trust me, I would have found it. There's no such song. But I will find a song that will give you hope that in time your heart will heal and you will be able to move on and love again.
0: All right. Thank you.
1: Good luck, Matthew. Thank you for calling.

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Absolutely nothing. 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
2: Hi, Delilah. How are you?
1: I'm good. What can I do for you?
2: Well, just when you think that your heart cannot hold any more love and you have so much love for your children, then you have grandbabies. Is there a song out there that could possibly put into words how grandmas feel about their grandbabies?
1: You know, I don't know if one has been written. Let me try to find one that comes close, okay?
2: That would be wonderful, and I want to say a hi to my 3-year-old grandbaby, Bryn, and my 1-month-old grandson, William.
1: Congratulations, Grandma.
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0: 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Tonight's Delilah's Dilemma is from someone named Teresa, who is very much in love with somebody, but is a little concerned about their shady past. Who says, my name is Teresa. I'm 49. I met a very loving man who has been there for me since day one. I really love him, and he loves me. My problem is that he has a very shady past. He has changed, though, and is now a God-fearing person. My question is, should I remain with him, or should I kick him to the curb because of his past? I value your feedback. I'm an avid listener and enjoy the show. Thanks, Delilah. Can't wait for your answer from Teresa. Teresa, I will have my Mother Delilah words of advice for you coming up next. You're listening to Delilah.
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1: If you were listening a few moments ago, I shared a Delilah's dilemma with you, a problemo, a situation that needs a little insight. Teresa, here are my words for you. God is a God of second chances. And trust me, I don't know what your boyfriend has done, but I've probably done some pretty bad things, maybe even worse than him. I'm not sure, but I have a shady past. We all have shady past. And if somebody judged me based on bad choices I made in the past, that wouldn't be right because I'm not that person today. That said, how do you know he's truly changed? Only time will tell. So do not rush into something, because you could rush into something and then realize, oh my word, he hasn't really changed. He's still an addict, or he's still abusive, or he's still destructive. So only time will tell if he has truly changed. And what is he doing to demonstrate those changes? Is he going to counseling? Is he going to meetings? Does he have a strong support group? Is he taking responsibility for his actions so that he doesn't go down that dark path again? If you can answer those questions and feel confident in your heart, then please don't throw his past in his face, and please don't hold on to that, okay? If you can't answer those questions, if he's not going to meetings, if he's not working a program, if he's not doing the 12 steps, if he's not getting counseling, if he's not being held accountable, then I would be very, very cautious, young lady.

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1: Justin, hi, this is Delilah. Who's captured your heart tonight?
2: Kimberly Hargrave.
1: Kimberly is girlfriend, fiance, wife, buddy, what?
2: Girlfriend. We haven't got to the wife stage, and I don't want to mention that until a little bit later on in life.
1: How old are you?
2: 17.
1: Oh, please. You're too young to even think about that.
2: Yeah, that's why.
1: Good for you. You sound much older than that.
2: Oh,
1: so, Justin,
2: you.
1: What's a 17-year-old young man doing listening to sappy love songs?
2: Oh, I've always been a sappy romantic since I was young.
1: So, don't your friends listen to the hip-hop stuff?
2: I'm not into that hip-hop stuff. I'm into the stuff you play every night.
1: And do your friends laugh at you for listening to this, or are they cool, too?
2: They're not as cool as me, but yeah.
1: All right, props to the Justin. Give it up for Justin. I will play a song for you and Kimberly.
2: Can I have a good one?
1: Sure.
2: Heaven by Bryan Adams.
1: Oh my gosh, the man knows Bryan Adams. You are so cool.
2: Oh, I just want to tell Kimberly that I love her, and I want the whole world to know that I love her.
1: All right, honey, you have a good night.

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1: Julie took the time to write to us. She says, I am so excited, Delilah, that I get to marry the man of my dreams. Not only that, but I also look forward to becoming a part of his adopted family. They have 9 children of their own, and yet they always have room in their home and their hearts for me. This family opens their house to anyone who needs help or prayers. My fiance and I feel we are truly blessed to have this family be a part of our lives. I was hoping you could tell his folks, Tim and Sharon, how much we love and appreciate them by playing something special in their honor. Thank you so much from Julie.

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1: Are you doing something creative tonight? Are you reaching for your dreams? Can I encourage you to always aim higher than you believe you can reach? Don't ever set your standards low. Aim high. Once your talents are set free by your imaginations, you can achieve amazing things. And I had people in this business, learned people, educated people, men that had been in the business 20, 30 years, tell me, Delilah, it will never work. It will never work. 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People have told me over and over again, you will never get people to listen to radio at night. 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You are meant to be whatever you dream of becoming, so dream big. Just my thoughts for you tonight. 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
1: Hi, Laura. 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
2: 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so maybe just a song, you know, to let them know that I love them.
1: And has their hearts begun to heal from all the craziness that went on in the house?
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1: 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Just about time for me to slip out of here and disappear off into the darkness. If I didn't get to your song, I apologize. I will be back tomorrow night with your request and dedications. Do me a favor. Take some time out of your busy schedule to slow down and love someone. 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
1: 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It's National Shawarma Day. 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

0: to Terry Ann, weekday morning, sunny 102.3. Lots of variety on the way in just a few minutes. How you doing? I'm Teresa Lucas. Well, here we are, a brand new day. You know what it means? Multiple chances for you to get $1,000 richer. And oh, man, this money couldn't be coming at a better time. Hey, Liz, what will you do when you win your $1,000?
1: Well, we have some bills to pay, and I'd like to go out to dinner. That would be nice for a change.
0: Fantastic. 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Again, today, when you hear them, you enter them at our website for a shot at winning $1,000. Good luck. Your first keyword coming up later on this morning.
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Sunny 102.3, the Valley's feel-good station. Sir Rod Stewart announcing he's going to be on tour again next year. He's calling it the final encore tour, but he's clarifying also he's not going to entirely rest from music. So who knows? Maybe we'll get a new album or something. I don't know. Here he is now.

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Here's a song you want to hear.

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1: 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That is super exciting. 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
0: God, I had such a crush on Mork back in the 80s.
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1: So much variety and more coming up in just minutes. How you doing? I'm Teresa Lucas. And today is another workday payday. We give you multiple chances to grab $1,000. Lisa, what would you do with the money?
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1: 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And you're $1,000 richer. First keyword coming up later on this morning.
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0: Home to Terry Ann, weekday morning, Sunny 102.3. Hey there, it's Teresa Lucas, and yep, we have multiple chances for you to win $1,000 again today. Just listen for keywords all throughout your day. Your first one coming up later on this morning.
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1: Tons of variety all night long. More in minutes. Hey there, it's Teresa Lucas coming up on 4 o'clock.
0: So excited that all those scary movies are on, like Freeform, 31 Nights of Halloween, and Fear Fest on AMC is back. Yay! Let me ask you, James, who do you think is the most scariest Halloween villain or monster of all time?
2: Freddy Krueger, man.
0: Ooh, I agree with you on that one.
2: He was funny.
0: Yes.
2: He got you in a place that is the most dangerous because everybody has to sleep.
0: I know, right?
2: So it's not like you can evade him or run away from him. You're going to go to sleep and you come right to him. It was he's horrible.
0: Yes. So why do I love him so much, you know?
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Happy Thursday morning. I'm Terry Ann. We got a beautiful day ahead of us. Let's get this day going. Here's Bruno, Sunny 102.3.

0: 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It's Sunny 102.3 FM, the Valley's feel-good station. I'm Terry Ann. It is Thursday. Thanks so much for having us on. And boy, do we have a lot to talk about. Travis Kelce's facing some backlash. Ryan Coogler's new project gets a green light. Netflix, Yellow Jackets, and so much more. We've got feel-good stories. There's food news. We're going to talk flying home for the holidays and what peanuts do for the brain. Yep, it's all coming up today. And great music and more chances to win $1,000. So don't go anywhere. 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

It's Britney Spears, Toxic, on Sunny 102.3 FM. Coming up, we're going to talk about flying home for the holidays. It's on the way. Right now, it's Michael, Sunny 102.3.

0: Maroon 5's Girls Like You on Sunny 102.3 FM. We are the Valley's feel-good station. Terry Ann with you. Happy Thursday. We are one day closer. And we got a lot to talk about. So we got to talk about getting home for the holidays, to be honest with you. It's going to cost us a bit more this year. They're saying domestic airfares are going to be jumping from 15 to 31% compared to last year. It's huge. And they say the absolute best time to book your Thanksgiving holiday flights right around the week of October 19th. That is next week. So if you want to save the most cash, they say pack your bags for a flight actually on Thanksgiving Day, November 26th. Traveling on the day could save you like 20% on domestic fares and up to 50% on overseas. That would be crazy. You can also try booking 2 one-way tickets, and that could cost you less than a traditional round-trip ticket. Could also cut time. So, and for Christmas trips, they say the cheapest booking window opens from early November to late November. So don't wait till the last minute, though. That's the worst thing you could do. Sunny 102.3.
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Nickelback, how you remind me. It's Sunny 102.3 FM. Hey, pass the peanuts. We got to talk about what they do for our brains. It's on the way right now. It's Madonna on Sunny.

Madonna Into the Groove. It's Sunny 102.3 FM, the Valley's Feel Good Station. I'm Terry Ann. It's Thursday. And could eating peanuts actually improve your memory? It could be. Now, the other day, we talked about how pistachios can help with your sleep, that they support melatonin, tryptophan. They have a whole bunch of stuff that helps support good sleep cycles. But now peanuts are making headlines. They could help improve your memory. A brain study has revealed eating peanuts daily could improve memory and protect against Alzheimer's. Didn't matter whether you ate the peanuts all at once or spread them out throughout the day, put them in your meals. But let me tell you, it was a lot of peanuts. It's like 60 grams a day. It may be worth it, though, to improve your memory, but don't just do it. Maybe talk to your doctor first, because that's a lot of peanuts. And maybe you should do the lightly salted ones. Sunny 102.3.

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Def Leppard, the Goo Goo Dolls, and more are going to be at the Golden One Center May 7th the next year. 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

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Everything I do it for you on Sunny 102.3 FM. The Valley's feel-good station. We got trending news on the way. So many things to talk about from Rihanna, Kelly Clarkson, and Yellow Jackets. Don't go anywhere. Right now it's Bruno, Sunny 102.3. Never.

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0: 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It's Sunny 102.3 FM, the Valley's feel-good station. I'm Terry Yen. Good morning. It is Thursday, one day closer to the weekend. It's going to be a gorgeous day. We'll see sunny skies today and highs in the mid-80s. I'm loving it. So we got to talk. There's a ton of stuff going on in trending. Netflix has dropped the first trailer for Greta Gerwig's Narnia, the magician's nephew. It features Meryl Streep as the voice of Aslan, Emma Macri as Jadis, the future White Witch, and the fantasy adventure is based on the C.S. Lewis novel. It also stars Daniel Craig and Carey Mulligan. I'm looking forward to this one. The trailer looks really good and different. The fourth and final season of Yellow Jackets is premiering November 20th on Paramount Plus. I felt like this show jumped the shark after the third season, but they say they're going to wrap it up this season, so we'll have to see. They obviously, the entire series follows a high school girls' soccer team whose plane crashes in the forest, and they have to go into some pretty dark survival tactics that now haunt them years later. So we'll have to check that out for sure. On a little lighter note, Rihanna's launched a new Savage X Fenty holiday campaign, and it features her kids. That's right. They're all dressed in matching red and white snowflake print onesies. Marks the first occasion all three kids have participated in this photo shoot together. And Ri has shared glimpses of the campaign on her Instagram, saying, "Just here to start off cozy season." Gang sold separately. Sunny 102.3.
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Taylor Swift, Opalette on Sunny 102.3 FM. Coming up, it's all good. This one is about a birthday cake fail. It's kind of funny. It's on the way, Sunny 102.3.

Timbaland, One Republic, Apologize on Sunny 102.3 FM, the Valley's Feel Good Station. I'm Terry Ann. I love these kind of stories because they're just plain funny, especially these. There's a New York City birthday party that had a hilarious dessert fail. A simple icing request got completely lost in translation. So this gal, Chelsea, she ordered a Fudgy the Whale cake from Carvel for her husband, Matt. And she asked the bakery to write the word run on it in pink frosting. And there were instructions on the receipt to write it big, all caps, and kind of creepy if possible. Well, instead of just writing it the way described, the decorator literally piped out the entire set of instructions onto the cake. Of course, complete with some misspellings. Yes. Chelsea posted pictures of the epic mistake online. It's gone viral, like 10 million views now. And she said Matt, her husband, let out a polite chuckle until he said once he read the frosting again, then saw the original receipt, he said then he was dying with laughter. I do love those cake fails. They're so funny. Sunny 102.3.

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The tastiest time of the day is on the way. We got food news coming up right after Will the Power on Sunny.

0: Will to Power, baby, I love your way. Sunny Wind at 2.3 FM, the Valley's Feel Good Station. I'm Terry Ann. It's Thursday. We are one day closer to the weekend. And by the way, we got some tasty food news to talk about. Looks like Krispy Kreme is going full mad scientist. They have a limited donut drop that runs through today. Today's your last day to get your hands on the Looney Tunes Lab Dozen. Features some seriously spooky donuts and the return of the green original glazed donuts. So get them today while they're there. Lay's is dropping some holiday potato chips, and I gotta say, I'm super excited to try these. There's gonna be a roasted holiday turkey flavor, and the one that I'm really excited about, cheddar scallop style potatoes. Yes! Okay, these are always available in Canada, but we're not so lucky here, so grab them while you can. Hitting store shelves soon. Applebee's is bringing back their beloved sizzling skillet dishes as a dish that, you guessed it, sizzles as it's delivered to you on a cast iron skillet. 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Those skillet meals will only be on the menus for a limited time. Now I'm hungry. It's Sunny Wind at 2.3.
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That's George Michael and Faith on Sunny 102.3 FM, the Valley's Feel Good Station. Terry Ann with you. Good morning. Coming up, we've got all sorts of trending news we'll talk about, including why Travis Kelce could be in the doghouse. Coming up, Sunny 102.3.

0: 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We are the Valley's Feel Good Station. It's Thursday morning. I'm Terry Ann. We're going to see a beautiful fall day today with sunny skies, highs in the mid-80s, and there's a lot going on in trending. So let's get to it. It looks like Miami Vice 85, the return of Crockett and Tubbs. Universal Pictures has unveiled the first official look at the Miami Vice 85 as filming is officially underway. It is directed by Joseph Kaczynski, and it features Austin Butler as Sonny, Michael B. Jordan as Rico, or Tubbs, exploring mid-80s glamour and corruption. You're going to have to wait a while, though. The movie is going to be coming out in 2028, so it is going to be a minute. Ryan Coogler's reboot of The X-Files has been ordered by Hulu. Yes, he's been working on the reboot for several years. And he wrote and directed the pilot. He says he's had a huge admiration for the original series, and he intends to honor it while offering a fresh perspective. I love his take on things. I'm super excited about that. Travis Kelce is facing some backlash online after showing Shane Gillis' recent Saturday Night Live monologue some love. Yeah, he hosted the October 10th episode, opened the show with some insulting remarks about women's gym clothes. After that, a lot of people noticed Travis had liked a post. Fans quickly expressed their disappointment, one saying the move was a big yikes and demanding people hold their favorites accountable. Another said his wife, Taylor, astounds them how much she downgraded. Ooh, now that burns. Sunny 102.3.
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Taylor Swift, I knew you were trouble. It's Sunny 102.3 FM, the Valley's Feel Good Station. I'm Terry Ann. Happy Thursday. One day closer to the weekend. We got to talk about getting home for Thanksgiving. It's going to cost us a bit more this year. They're saying domestic airfares are going to jump from 15 to 31% compared to last year. It's crazy. And they say the absolute best time to book your Thanksgiving flights is starting October 19th, which is Monday. So if you want to save the most cash, they say you could pack your bags for a flight actually on Thanksgiving Day. If you fly domestically, it could save you 20%. Overseas could save you up like 49%. You can also try booking 2 one-way tickets, and that could cut prices as well as flight times too, because you may end up with less stops. That's an idea. For Christmas trips, the cheapest booking window opens from early November to late November. They say whatever you do, though, don't wait to the last minute because you could face hikes up to 21%. So there you go. Sunny 102.3.

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It's coming up after Journey, Sunny 102.3.

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Coming up, we've got all sorts of trending news. We're going to talk Rihanna, Yellow Jackets, and Narnia. It's all coming up. Sunny 102.3, good morning.

0: That's Whitesnake. Here we go again. It's Sunny 102.3 FM, the Valley's Feel Good Station. I'm Terry Ann. Happy Thursday. It's going to be a beautiful fall day. Highs in the mid-80s. Loving it. And we got a lot to get to for trending. It looks like Netflix has dropped the first trailer for Greta Gerwig's Narnia, The Magician's Nephew. It features Meryl Streep as the voice of Aslan and Emma Mackey as Jadis, the future White Witch. Now, this is based on C.S. Lewis' novel. It follows two kids who discover magical worlds and witness Narnia's creation. It also stars Daniel Craig and Carey Mulligan, too. It looks really good. Really does. Okay, we got to talk about the final season of The Yellow Jackets is coming. Now, my husband and I watched this, and we got to the third season and felt like it really jumped the shark, so we just kind of bailed on it. But now they say the final season will premiere November 20th, and they're going to wrap it up in a bow after these kids have nearly spent 2 years in the wilderness. In case you missed it, the series follows a high school girls' soccer team whose plane crashes in the forest, leading them into some pretty dark survival tactics. So we'll get the fourth and final season coming soon. Rihanna's launched a new Savage X Fenty holiday campaign. It features all three of her kids, and I gotta say, it's adorable. You can check it out on her Instagram page. That's what's trending. It's Sunny 102.3.
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Natasha Bedingfield, Unwritten, on Sunny 102.3 FM, the Valley's feel-good station. I'm Terry Ann. It is the favorite time of the day. It is time for feel-good stories. This one just had me laughing. I love these birthday cake fails. This one had a hilarious dessert fail. It was a simple icing request that got completely lost in translation. So Chelsea ordered a Fudgy the Whale cake from Carvel for her husband, Matt. And she asked the bakery to write the word run on the cake. There, on the receipt, there were some instructions. Please write it big, in all caps, and creepy if possible. Well, instead of just writing the word run as described, the decorator literally piped out the entire set of instructions with misspellings and everything. Sherry posted the picture online. It went viral. It's got like 10 million views. Her husband, Matt, let out kind of a polite chuckle. He said, though, he didn't really get it until he read the frosting and then saw the original receipt. And then he started dying with laughter and thought it was pretty funny. That is a good story. I love cake fails. Sunny 102.3.

0: That's Don Henley and the Boys of Summer on Sunny 102.3 FM, the Valley's Feel Good Station. Terry Ann with you. It's Thursday. Coming up in minutes at 9 a.m., you've got your first shot of the day to win $1,000 cash. So listen for the keyword. When you hear it, enter it on our website at sunny102fm.com. And we got food news to talk about. Today's your last day to head to Krispy Kreme because they've gone full mad scientist with their limited drop. It's a Looney Tunes Lab Dozen, and it's got Looney Tunes themed donuts as well as the return of the green original glazed donuts. Like I said, you can get them through today only. Lay's is dropping a couple of holiday potato chip flavors in the U.S. I'm seriously excited to try these. They've got roasted holiday turkey coming. And the one that I'm really excited about, the cheddar scallop style potatoes. Yes. Oh my gosh, that sounds good. Applebee's is bringing back its beloved sizzling skillet dish. It obviously sizzles as it's delivered to you on a cast iron skillet. Also, a Halloween themed wing dish is sneaking onto the menus. They're only going to be on menus for a limited time, so you better get there now. Now I'm hungry. Sunny 102.3.
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Fingers crossed you got that keyword entered at sunny102fm.com. If so, keep your phones handy. We try calling you two times to let you know you've won, and I don't want you to miss it. Here's Alex Warren, Sunny 102.3. They say

0: That's Tina Turner. What's love got to do with it? On Sunny 102.3 FM, the Valley's feel-good station. Terry Ann with you. It is Thursday. It's another gorgeous day. It's fall. I love this time of year. It's sunny with highs in the mid-80s today. Perfect. And we got to talk about the return of Crockett and Tubbs. Universal has unveiled the first official look at the Miami Vice 85 as filming is now underway. This one's directed by Joseph Kaczynski, and it's a big screen reboot. Features Austin Butler as Sonny Crockett, Michael B. Jordan as Tubbs, and yes, it's going to be mid-80s glamour and corruption. We're going to have to wait a while, though, because this is not coming out till May 2028, so it's going to be a long minute. It looks like Travis Kelce's facing some backlash online after showing support for Shane Gillis's recent Saturday Night Live monologue. Now, he hosted on Saturday, opened the show with some insulting remarks about women's gym clothes. And a lot of people were kind of upset to find that Travis had liked the post. They expressed their disappointment. One said it was a big yikes. Another person said we need to hold our favorites accountable. Another referenced Taylor, his wife, and said it astounds them how much she downgraded. Oof. He says he's just supporting a friend. Maybe you need to rethink that. Ryan Coogler's reboot of The X-Files has finally been ordered by Hulu. I'm so excited for this. He's been working on this for several years, and he wrote and directed the pilot. He's so excited about it. He loved the original, so he's going to honor it while offering a fresh perspective. And he's got such a brilliant way of telling stories. I cannot wait. Sunny 102.3.
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Issa B sold that she wants Sunny 102.3 FM. All that she wants is a plane ticket home for Thanksgiving. We'll talk about it coming up. Right now, it's Adele on Sunny.

0: 2 minutes. Don't you want me? Sunny 102.3 FM, the Valley's Feel Good Station. Good morning, Tyrion with you. And we got to talk about getting home for the holidays. Thanksgiving. Yes, it is going to cost us more to get home for Thanksgiving this year. Domestic airfares are jumping from 15 to 31% compared to last year. Experts say the absolute best time to book our holiday flight is about the week of October 19th, which is Monday. So if you want to save the most cash for Thanksgiving, they say actually travel on Thanksgiving Day. If you fly domestic, it could save you up to 20%. If you head overseas, it could save you up to 49%, which is crazy. You can also try booking 2 one-way tickets, which could save you money and also cut down on travel time. You may cut out on stops altogether, so you might want to try that for Christmas. The cheapest booking window is from November to late November. They say whatever you do, though, don't wait until the last minute, because booking in the final 2 weeks will cause your prices to spike like 21%. We don't want that. So there you go. And it could help winning $1,000. Yeah, I could get you a couple of plane tickets. So keep it tuned here. You got another chance to win it coming up at 10 a.m. Sunny 102.3.
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0: Sabrina Carpenter's Espresso on Sunny 102.3 FM. We are the Valley's feel-good station. I'm Terry Ann. Happy Thursday. One day closer to the weekend. Woohoo! Hope you're doing well. We have another chance for you to win $1,000 cash coming up at 10. Christina's taking over. And we got to talk nuts. Yep. Yesterday, we talked about pistachios and how they help your sleep process because they contain a whole bunch of stuff that help our bodies sleep. Well, now we can improve our memory with peanuts. Yeah. A brain study has revealed eating peanuts daily could improve memory and protect against Alzheimer's. It didn't matter whether you ate them all at once or, you know, spread them out through the day or just put them in meals, as long as you eat 60 grams a day, which sounds like a lot. It's like a third a cup of peanuts. So if you want to improve your memory, you may want to try it. Always check with your doctor, though, because if you have any issues, they may have you eating the lightly salted variety. Sunny 102.3.
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102.3, the Valley's feel-good station. So we're halfway through the month. It is just flying by. Pretty soon it's going to be time to start booking those Thanksgiving flights. It's going to cost you a little bit more, though, this year. How to navigate those price hikes, I'm going to help.

0: the Valley's feel-good station. It is Sunny 102.3. Christina Martinez here. So getting home for Thanksgiving this year, it is going to cost you a little bit more this year. Airfares have jumped 15 to 31% compared to last year. It's a lot. It's a huge price hike. So the absolute best time to book your holiday flight is coming up in 4 days, around the week of October 19th. So if you really want to save the most cash, so traveling on the actual holiday, they could save you a lot of money. But I'm going to tell you, I've got a tip for you. 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

0: 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It happened for Nikki.
1: Are you kidding me? Oh my God.
0: And we're going to give you another chance to get in on that at 11 o'clock. So stick around. Coming up, I'll tell you who's rumored to be headlining a major festival on the way on Sunny 102.3.

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It's Sunny 102.3, the Lumineers. Christina Martinez here. So Dua Lipa is reportedly in advanced talks to headline Coachella next year. So with expectations of a major year ahead for her, including a stadium tour, you know, I could totally see her doing this time. She previously had talked about Coachella back in 2023. She opted to perform something else instead and somewhere else. But now the Coachella organizers, they're making huge efforts to try to secure her as a headline slot. She's expected to release her fourth studio album. So that's supposed to be happening next year. And it's the follow-up to her 2024 album. So it would be perfect timing for her. Alicia Keys is on the way. Classic, Fallen, coming up. Rawr.

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It's going to cost you a lot more to travel during the holiday this year. So another $1,000 could be helpful. Coming up right around the corner. Your keywords on the way at 11.

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0: that you would just turn off if you could on Facebook?
1: Chat.
0: Yeah.
1: Quite awesome. Sick of Messenger, so.
0: Well, for years we've complained about social media. Coming up, Facebook wants to help you out and let you pick.

0: Sammy. Are there any Facebook features you wish you could totally turn off?
1: I wanted to turn off my sister. I'm sick of it. I have to see it because I have to see like her cute family and how everything is so perfect and terrific all the time, but I'm just really annoyed. Like, I don't know. They wear matching outfits and stuff. I'm done.
0: Matching outfits. That's hilarious. You know what my father calls that? He calls that Facebook fake life. You know, for years we've complained about social media, right? We say, oh, it's toxic. We say it's full of drama. Facebook just called our bluff. They're rolling out a brand new tool. It's called Your Algorithm. So you can finally type exactly what you want to see and block what you hate to see. Yeah, and it's going to be real, I guess. If you block all the crazy rants and the messy comment sections, what's left though, right?
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That used to be my favorite Madonna song. You know, when I was young, in order to hear that, I would have to take my AM radio and put it right up to my ear really quietly because my mother did not allow me to listen to Madonna. But I managed. Sunny 102.3, it's the Valley's Feel Good Station. 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

0: Beautiful Things with Benson Boone on Sunny 102.3, the Valley's feel-good station. So coming up here, wait till you hear what's hitting theaters soon.
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So Robert De Niro, Ben Stiller, Owen Wilson, Terry Polo, they're all reuniting for Focker in Law, the fourth movie in the comedy franchise. The Fockers are heading back to the big screen. So the movie's scheduled to arrive in theaters November 25th. And you know who's actually going to be in this one? Ariana Grande. Yes, playing a strong-willed woman. That's how she was described. It's Christina on Sunny 102.3, the Valley's Feel Good Station.

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that $1,000? 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

0: K102.3, the Valley's Feel Good Station. Evelyn, thanks for listening to the show. If you could turn off any Facebook feature, what would you turn off?
1: Looking at pictures of people's food.
0: Oh, yeah.
1: So over it.
0: Yeah, I actually get grossed out by that, believe it or not. I really do. And it's worse when they show themselves eating. And they're like, and their mouth is all full. I can't with that. It's so gross to me. Yeah, I'm with you on that. All right, what if you could turn anything off Facebook? 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
1: Okay, let's bring on more music variety

Topper. Girls just want to have fun, especially with this kind of weather right now. It's nice. 73 right now out there, and we're getting up to 84 today in Modesto. 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

Bruno on Sunny 102.3. Has Bruno ever done a Super Bowl? I feel like he would put on a great show. I'm trying to think. I can't remember. MJ's big game experience, though, we remember that one. And we're getting a chance to check it all out. Behind the scenes and all. Coming up, I'll tell you more.

0: upcoming documentary series called Spectacle, Michael Jackson at the Super Bowl coming.
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0: The series premieres on Hulu and ESPN in February, and it will feature never-before-seen footage and insights into that performance of his. Looking forward to that.
3: Malcolm Gladwell here. My new book, The American Way of Killing, investigates America's gun violence crisis. 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

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Your keyword is on the way after Kelly Clarkson next for a chance to win $1,000. So grab that and put that in at the website. I just mentioned we're getting a forthcoming documentary about Michael Jackson's halftime show back in 1993 at the Big Game. The first official trailer for that documentary is out if you want to check it out. 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
2: I had no choice but to hear you. 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

Tell Me Something Good. It is such a great story. Seeing a teenager who was caught on camera doing something really cool, and he didn't even know he was being recorded. Somebody caught this from far away. The news picked it up, and it went viral.

0: Sunny 102.3, the Valley's Feel Good Station. Tell me something good. I love this story. An 18-year-old boy by the name of Jordan, right, saw an elderly man. He's walking with his walker, and he noticed that his shoes looked pretty worn out. He decided to help out this man, and he stopped. He was, like, going past, stopped. He took off his own shoes that he was wearing and gave them to the man. And the man, of course, was grateful. And when he was getting ready to drive off, he said something just told him to turn around. And he went back. And they ended up spending most of the day together. The rest of that day, they spent together talking. But what was really cool about the whole thing is he didn't know that there was a neighbor that was recording this that caught this. Had no idea who the 18-year-old boy was. And they shared it on social media saying, if this is your son, you've done a great job. And I hope he inspires others to be kind. It was so sweet. And she posted the video. It went viral. And then he had no idea that he was circling all over the web with his kindness. And since then, they have actually been talking, him and the elderly man still.
1: Well, I'm glad that I can be his friend, his family. And the other day after the phone call we had, he actually said, I love you, Jordan. And I felt so blessed to hear that. That made me really emotional. So
0: that's such a cool story. That is something good.
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station. So Social Security announced the cost of living increase for 2027. They're increasing it by 3.6% starting in January for 70 million recipients. It's about $75 a month.

up. If you're working hard, I think you deserve a $1,000 workday payday. How about you? Coming around the corner at 2, we'll have another chance to win that $1,000 on Sunny 102.3. Coming up, Ben Affleck shares his career low.

0: the Valley's Feel Good Station. Christina Martinez here. So Ben Affleck has a new thriller, and I don't know if you've had a chance to watch it with Kerry Washington on Netflix. It's good. I watched it. You know, he recently was doing the rounds to promote that, and he opened up about what he thought his career low point was. And he said that Justice League's Batman 2017, that was his career low. He talked about the filming and he said it was just so negative. And he dealt with his own personal struggles and divorce too. But what was interesting about that he chose that as saying it was his career low point, because when I watched this movie on Netflix, I actually said this to my husband. I said, his voice sounds different. It sounds really deep, like he's using a different voice. He's like doing a tone. And he said, I don't notice. Like, what tone? I go, like the tone he used in Batman. I kid you not. And then here I come and see this today. All right, coming up, Rihanna's on the way, and we've got the police around the corner for you.
1: 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My new book, The American Way of Killing, investigates America's gun violence crisis. 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
1: 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I'm set for the season.
0: 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What makes you smile is brought to you by Verani Smile in Turlock. 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
1: The Bengals on this Thursday afternoon. I'm Jeff Stevens. Well, Google has analyzed 5 years of flight data, and they've pinpointed the cheapest times to book holiday travel. I'll give you some highlights. Since Thanksgiving is coming up, the lowest fares appear 34 days before departure, with the best price range between 21 and 57 days out. So we're right in that realm right now. Christmas deals have shifted earlier this year. The best prices now hit 56 days before you leave, and that would be between 33 and 67 days out. That's roughly earlier, about 5 days earlier than last year. And booking for spring break, you should do that about 50 days ahead. By the way, Wednesday is technically the cheapest day to book a flight.
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1: I'm Jeff Stevens, and here is a staggering figure for you. The cost of taking a yearly vacation, which is around $3,000 a year, will come out to $187,000 that you will spend on a yearly vacation over your lifetime.
2: Yes, that's crazy money, but I believe it.
1: Yeah, it comes out to one trip a year, comes out to around $3,000 with the way things are these days. Comes out to $187,000 taking a yearly vacation over your lifetime. Do you feel like that's about right for you guys?
2: I'm definitely saying that is close. That, I mean, it's expensive just for, you know, a week here and there, you know, $3,000 easily for like a cabin somewhere. Yeah, it's expensive.
3: Michael Lewis here to tell you about my new book, Blockers, which gives you an inside look at the Trump administration and the public servants who stood in its way. These were people who were securing our most sensitive data, keeping the public safe from all sorts of threats, and engaged in life-saving scientific research until they were told they no longer belonged. And the question to me is, if they can't survive in our government, then what does it say about us? 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
1: I'm Jeff Stevens. 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
1: Sabrina Carpenter on your Thursday afternoon. I'm Jeff Stevens. Well, Starbucks already looking ahead to the holidays. Their seasonal menu is going to launch November the 5th. So that's about 3 weeks away. Returning favorites like the peppermint mocha and caramel brulee latte will be joined by new tiramisu velvet drinks, including a latte and a cold brew topped with cold foam. They also have an apple pomegranate refresher and a creamy snowy apple version made with coconut milk. And as far as new food items go, this sounds pretty good. A braised short rib grilled cheese coming to Starbucks. They'll also have their festive merchandise. And again, all of that arrives November 5th.
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0: 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I'm Jeff Stevens giving Crystal a shout out for grabbing $1,000 in the workday payday.
1: Oh my goodness. 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Thank you.
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1: Call me from Blondie on this Thursday, October 15th. I'm Jeff Stevens. All right, Kayla, what does your pet do that makes you think, this pet might be human?
2: Yo, my pet gives me the side eye. I mean, that's not an animal, a normal animal, but it will give me the side eye all the time. And I'm like, who pays the bills here? It makes me feel like he thinks he's a human. Dogs are real. Like, they really are real.
1: Dogs can totally give the side eye. I completely agree.
3: Michael Lewis here to tell you about my new book, Blockers, which gives you an inside look at the Trump administration and the public servants who stood in its way. 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And the question to me is, if they can't survive in our government, then what does it say about us? 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
1: I'm Jeff Stevens. 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
1: Somebody that I used to know on this Thursday afternoon, I'm Jeff Stevens, will move over, dinner and drinks, breakfast dates are having a moment. New survey found that nearly two-thirds of singles are open to meeting for breakfast on a first date. And honestly, it makes a lot of sense. Many say that dating has gotten harder, with dating apps making it tougher to form those genuine, real connections. So instead of awkward dinners and pricey cocktails, singles are opting for, you know, a cup of coffee and eggs in the morning. And the biggest perks, less pressure, lower cost, and an easy escape route if there's no spark. And if things do click, you've got the entire day ahead for impromptu adventure.
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0: 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I'm Jeff Stevens, and we love surprising people with $1,000 in the workday payday, like Janet.
1: Yes. Oh, my gosh. I've tried so long. It's amazing, and I'm so thankful I won. Yes.
0: Yeah, way to go, Janet. Congratulations. One more chance to win coming up at 5. Go!

0: 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I'm Jeff Stevens. 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

0: the Valley's Feel Good Station. That's Maroon 5 on your Thursday afternoon. I'm Jeff Stevens with a really cool good news story.
1: I need some good news, baby. It's like the world's gone crazy. Give me some good news, baby. Give it to me.
0: Less than a year after a devastating spinal injury left him unable to move, a high school senior ran the Chicago Marathon. His name is Wyatt. Fractured his spine when he fell headfirst into a wall while playing basketball with friends last November. It required surgery and months of rehab. And with help from the therapist at the University of Louisville's Fraser Rehab Institute, he gradually regained movement and began setting increasingly ambitious goals. He progressed from feeding himself and walking down a hallway to completing a half marathon back in April, and has spent recent months training for the full 26.2-mile race. He ran that race alongside his brother, raising more than $22,000 for the Christopher and Dana Reeve Foundation to support spinal cord injury research. That is an amazing young man.
2: Michael Lewis here to tell you about my new book, Blockers, which gives you an inside look at the Trump administration and the public servants who stood in its way. These were people who were securing our most sensitive data, keeping the public safe from all sorts of threats, and engaged in life-saving scientific research until they were told they no longer belonged. And the question to me is, if they can't survive in our government, then what does it say about us? Get Blockers only at blockers.fm.

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1: A little bit after 5 o'clock on this Thursday, October 15th, and Victor got $1,000 in the workday payday. So now what, Victor? What are you going to do with that cash?
2: Well, I'm thinking about me and the wife going out to a nice dinner.
1: Oh, that sounds really good. Yes, treat her to a nice dinner. We start the winning back up tomorrow at 9 a.m.